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sana yeleceğiz ya kabana. 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Tüm mazi Leyla. Nicole John. Fox ama you in all parts of the world. Voice of the machine commander, Pelosimando. Saturday night fever with the machine commander. I hope you're so good in all parts of the world. Ninja the very good of Macum, some Javan Domi, Mamma Farah, who is a case of common free. Till on a girl, Tilly Joseph, your comics are strong. This is Kalele, sister was a pair of Kubelum Nandi. Spagatua, Bobosu, is Yako, as they can let Pezu.

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Brenda Fancy, Humble Marshall Commander, what are the plans for the 31st one coming in New Year in Chapella? What are the plans? Tanzo!

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Don't do my Z, Leila. Folks, how are you in all parts of the world? Voice of the Machine Commander, Francis Mando. Saturday night fever with the Machine Commander. I hope you're so good in all parts of the world. Ninja the very good of my gums. I'm coming to be my mother. I'm going to kiss you. Come on, free. 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Your comments are strong. This is Kalele. Sister, it was a pain. I'm coming up. Nandi. Part one. Bobo Sue. As near as you are. As they can get a pezu. Boss. Hi, Mo. 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I'm telling you.

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Brenda Fans, you have a Marshall Commander. What are the plans for the 31st one coming in New Year in Chapela? What are the plans? Tanzo! Amantio Bazan! Amaro Professor! After that, I'll tell you triple play. Utawanjaro, my figure's all up. Trump is in Jali Apendu Wanjaro. Chakuru Gamba. Kagalo!

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Bye bye!

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Thank you very much. I want to look at this in the channel. I'm John Chapela. Thank you very much. Oh, thank you, thank you, thank you, thank you, thank you. 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

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My name is Amasho, the commander.

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So do yourself a favor. Close your eyes and just picture, you know, those things that you want.

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He's not a man to lie. Receive from him. One more time, declare it. Say, we receive. Lift your voice to him. Receive all he has for you. He has died for it so that you have it.

0: 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If a man promised, they might fail. If a man promised, they can't keep it. They might fail. That's why scripture says, woe is any man that put his trust in man. But once God has promised, I need you to see the credibility of the one who has promised. Once God has promised, if it is God that has promised and not man, it will surely come to pass. And this is the confidence we have, that whenever we call, he hears us. Whenever, wherever you call, he hears you. This should make you rejoice. It should make you rejoice.
1: Hallelujah.
2: Hallelujah.
1: Hallelujah.
2: Hallelujah.
1: Hallelujah.
2: Now in heaven, there will be no other assignment. We will be singing hallelujah.
1: Hallelujah.
2: Everything else will come to an end. Our assignment will be to sing hallelujah. Now, right now, we want to rehearse. We want to sing hallelujah until the Lord tells the angels to step aside.
1: Hallelujah.
2: So that he can see what his children are doing in Boston, Massachusetts, 2024. Are you ready?
1: Yes.
2: Are you ready?
1: Yes.
2: Papa Jack, re-re-shindisho.

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This is the beautiful sound from Bob Marley. The song is entitled "Is This Love?" We talk on and give feel like that. Is this love that I'm feeling? I wanna build a home for you, for us to have a shelter. Before then, we played Linda Van Ross with the song entitled "The Secret Love." That song was played. I played it for Obrada Umbonisi Sikola Utikana. Sunday is for lovers. Ukoranga legenga Srimawa Ben Utidondo. Sunday is for lovers. Please play me a song by Luda Van Ross. Zitadine Lapada get the song. Was entitled Secret Love. Thank you, bro, bodies, for tuning in. Karangale ngasema wabeni emaphaneni kunamaphane phela ngale ngasema wabeni. Thank you so much, my brother, and I'm sure you happy that we played you your song of your choice. Sunday 12th July 2026 and Nescati City Sona, 29 minutes before 3 o'clock. Thank you, Cape Town, for tuning in. Thank you, Joe Waloreta. Please bring us a sports update as soon as possible. Joe Waloreta, as flew as we took a Zagalanda Padage, a good World Cup of Milton Wakama Konto. Thank you so much. You always available, supporting our broadcasters here on Radio 54 African Panorama, supporting our shows. Thank you so much, my brother from Pretoria, Epitoli. Good journey, Karaga, for December. Is in the Skamba, guys, with the Skamba, Kamnandi. Good talk on a dodo. It's a Sunday. Please chill. Ecosy City, this program is called Cola Nati because we want to relax, we want to chill. Melesis Bamelis, we say, Ubuza Sigas, Jixas, again. Masi and 17 is the recharged. So we talk about that. No. Chill, relax. Ask you, Jimmy, that can just polile. 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
2: 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Are you ready to embark on a journey that celebrates the heartbeat of 54 vibrant nations? Welcome on the whispers of our ancestors.

Yes, it is another episode of Gospel Vibes. We are coming to you live from Jufjo Studios in Cape Town, South Africa. I thank you so much, NKD Neva Wekwa Jojo.

right already. I can see you on Facebook. And my people on Facebook over Rizivechino on Facebook. 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

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Have mercy upon us in South Africa. 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Qualifications.

your goodness, but because you are a merciful God, that's why we are asking for mercy today. May every listener experience healing. 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Let your message speak louder than ever.

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Shini Chevano. My name is DJ TC, coming to you live from Deepdo Studios in Cape Town, South Africa. I hope you can hear me loud and clear.

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0: 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It's gospel vibes.
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1: Today we are able to stand to testify that your death was life unto us. Your pain was healing unto our bodies. That your tears, oh God, they were celebration and joy unto us. We thank you, oh God, that you are in this place and we are able to experience your presence. For you are a great God. You are the substance of all human virtues. You are all wise and you are all knowing, all understanding. You can do anything and everything we cannot do. My God. You are everything good that we'd like to be. You are omnipotent, all-powerful, you are omniscient, you are all-knowing, omnipresent, all-present, present everywhere, everywhere. Even in this studio, God, we know you're in this place. All we want to say to you is, Abba, Father, thou art worthy to receive honor and glory.

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0: 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I just want you to call upon the name of the Lord. Apira nyaya yako kunashe, pira nyaya yako kuna Mwari. 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

0: hondo dzese dziri kukurwisa muzuva ranhasi ndinoti uzive kuti hadzisi hondo dzako ihondo dzajehovha for he fights for us he fights our battles Do not be intimidated by the devil. 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
0: Yes, he never fails. Ana norondo kukundikana. Ah, that's in Tokozo Mbambo for you. Song entitled Jehovah is your name. I thank you so much for choosing us as your preferred radio station, Radio 54 African Panorama.

I've heard so many people are kuti vakarasikirwa nemabasa. 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

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He is the manufacturer. Are you are his own product? Ukapinda muchitoro ukabata product raunenge uchida kutenga, unoona rakanzi if it's not satisfied, kana kuti if you are not satisfied or satisfied to say amenoti ndochirungu chacho esi asi ndiri kuti inini ka. If you are not satisfied, hanzi return it back to the manufacturer. If things are not moving in your life, if things are not going well with you in your life, I take it back to the manufacturer. I return it back to the manufacturer who is God. 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

0: the kingdom of God and his righteousness, and all things shall be added unto you. And those no deva shokora mari na adastekshwa zamane kambakano nziko agere pachigaro andino tenda kuti taitirwa nyasha na I have found him. I have seen him doing things in my life. 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And I'm on. 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

praise and thanks unto the Lord. On Radio 54 African Panorama without any limits. We are not limited to worship God. 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

0: I shall not be defeated by the devil. 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

says, bless the Lord, oh my God, oh my soul, and all that is within me, bless his holy name. 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Who forgiveth all than my iniquities? Who healeth all thy disease? That Psalms 103.

comforter. 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

0: entitled Ngwele from Delight. 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
0: I'm coming to you live from Divdo Studios in Cape Town, South Africa. We are crying for mercy. We are crying for mercy today and forever. 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
0: I found redemption. That's my portion.
1: And to those who have just joined us, welcome to Radio 54 African Panorama Chinichevano. Oh, we are in the moment of praising God, worshiping God on Gospel Vibes with us, DJ TC. Are coming to you live from Divdo Studios in Cape Town, South Africa. It is a beautiful day in Cape Town.

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0: We are also still in the mood of celebrating. 6 years of broadcasting as Radio 54 Africa in Panorama. We really want to thank God. I want you to pursue and overtake what belongs to you.
1: Hallelujah.
0: Never underestimate the power in you, the grace upon your life, especially when you are a child of God. You might not believe what I'm saying, but it happens if you understand spiritual things. Dreams for granted. It's a wake-up call.
1: We worship you.
0: So yeah, I'm provoking your spirit. I'm activating your spirit today. You shall not die before your time. You shall not bury your children. You shall not bury your mother. You shall not bury your brother.
1: We will.
0: We cry for mercy. We cry for mercy, Yeshua.
1: We worship you. Hey, hey. We worship you. Atabaya. We will.
0: Na regandu kudzamuterera wakanditerera upenyu unodanharo naika. 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
1: Father, we worship you, Lord. 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

brother Prince Jordan. 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Ah, that's good news. That's good news.

That's Dorcas Moene kambo kanonziko zvinongoda Jesu featuring vabati va Jehova. Apa Radio 54 African Panorama chini chevano into ya bantu. Other people's radio station. Talking about Prince Jordan. We will be launching his brand new album.

Welcome to Gospel Vibes. 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

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This is CCAP Voice of Mbare featuring Minister Michael Maendere. I'm McDonald Chidava Enzi McD. 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

0: Olini kamba kanonziko zororo pa Radio 54 Africa in Panorama. 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And also tonight apa chinu chevano naiga.
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from Diamond Musica. Once again, it's CCAP Voice of Mbari. I'm not certain it's CCAP Voice of Mbari at CNN. I did it.

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From Deep Dose Studios in Cape Town, South Africa. 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

0: song requested by my brother Milton. 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
0: 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Welcome to Gospel Vibes.

0: to our father here. I have mercy upon every listener listening right now. Restore broken marriages. Heal every sickness. Open employment opportunities. To those who have lost their jobs. Through these xenophobic attacks in South Africa.
1: What's up?
0: I provide for every family.
1: What's up?
0: I bless every child. Restore ministries. Deliver those in bondage. Remember those waiting upon you, O Lord. Let your mess speak in every courtroom. Let your mess speak in hospitals. Let your mess speak in our homes. In Jesus' mighty name. Your script.

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Ah, what a powerful song from Tekshua Zamancube. 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

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I hope I said it right. 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

every Sundays. A General Eric Knight vaninga vari pano vachiti pachirongwa chinonzi cho hakuna matanta. From 10 a.m. Central African time, which is 9 a.m. UK time.

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He also featured on this song. 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That's the Chitendero family. 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

0: andozotinika pano pa Radio 54 African Panorama. 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

I have mercy on our families. I have mercy on our children. Have mercy on our marriages. Have mercy on Africa. Have mercy on South Africa. I have mercy on Zimbabwe. I have mercy on every nation represented by Radio 54 African Panorama. All the 54 African countries. I Yeshua have mercy upon your people. I comfort the grieving, strengthen the weak. I heal the sick, provide for the unemployment. Provide for the unemployed, my apologies. I protect all the travelers, bless all the churches, revive the pastors, restore worship, restore relationships, raise young people who will serve you faithfully. Let peace reign in our homes. Let forgiveness replace bitterness. Let hope replace fear. May every listener experience your presence today. We receive your mercy. We receive your grace. We receive your peace. In Jesus Christ's mighty name. Children of God, never stop believing. Your situation is not bigger than God's mercy. Where people have rejected you, God can restore you. Where doors have been closed, God can open them for you. His mercy is new every morning. All you have to do is to keep on asking for mercy, keep on knocking. I don't give up, don't give up. Never underestimate the power of prayer in your life. I keep praying, keep on worshiping, keep trusting. Your testimony is on the way.

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Hanzi ndikuudzei kuti gadzirirai next week chinenge chakachaya. Don't miss hakuna matata show next week. Hanzi anenge ari mabhiravira. Yes, this has been Gospel Vibes with the host DJ TC coming to you.

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Welcome to the Gospel Calabar Show with the worst man, Franco, the Red Preacher, on Radio 54 African Panorama Live. 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

0: take this opportunity to greet and salute the broadcasters of Radio 54 African Panorama. Let me do this right now. Why not? Hits after hits. I'll start with you, my brother.
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0: DJ TC at Tendaiwe Kwachazika.

Speaking of the... I'm making things up in... You come to radio every Tuesday. After the program... The African passport. You remember when it happens in Africa and beyond. It takes a center stage on Radio 54 with...

Weston Mranda was United, United Kingdom. Amuriseiko Bishop wangu. DJ Skanda. I'm Mr. Fox with the Fox Net. Over.

life, our friends, our families, our relatives, our neighbors have been displaced by this Mofokane, which is happening right at this moment in South Africa. Let us pray for our leaders as well, our African leaders. Because the truth of the matter is, they've betrayed the masses, you know. And the truth has to be told, the church must take its rightful position to pray for the church, to pray for everybody, to pray for those in power, and also seek counsel of those in power as well, to say, ay, Vakurumanya.

masibonge phakathi kwesilweni mhlawu ngiyakuzwa ukuthi uthi Bedford View akuright siyabonga makho right asithanda sende ukuthi kuhlale kunjalo bafo amen and kona la es ito fane.

we are talking of the goodness of the Lord. Yes, we have turned six. All because of the goodness of the Lord. We are growing strong and stronger by day. Wider coverage each and every day.

0: and I just want to challenge you today. May you just check on three people. You can check on three people from church, and three people from your family, and three from work, that is your colleagues. Just say, hi, how are you doing? I just wanted to say, the Lord loves you. And keep on pushing, keep on doing the right thing. The Lord is watching you. I want to challenge you, just check on three people from work, three from your family. Three from church. Just, I said, let me just check on you. And the Lord loves you. 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
1: Help me turn to your neighbor. Say, my neighbor.

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Joshua is our president. I love this one. By the way, I said this is the gospel parish, alright?

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The answer is get with thanksgiving and is caught with praise. I give thanks to Him and praise His name. For the Lord is good and His love endures forever. And His faithfulness continues through all generations. It's your Psalm 145, verse number 3. Great is the Lord and most worthy His praise. His greatness no one can fathom. A Jehovah Igwe. Exodus chapter number 15. Read for me. Verse number 11, you see the following. Who among the gods is like you, Lord? Who is like you? Majestic in holiness. Exodus 15:11. Who among the gods is like you, Lord? Who is like you? Majestic in holiness. Awesome in glory. 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

0: neighbor, say my neighbor. God has done too much.
1: God has done too much for sure.
0: Quiet.
1: Yes.
0: Come and see what the Lord
1: we are celebrating. More to come. Wiser, bigger, and better. And that's a Radio 54 for you.

that. I dance like a winner, man. I'm a winner, man, for sure. Romans chapter number 11, verse number 36 says, from him and through him and for him are all things. And to him be the glory forever. Amen. As Psalm 113 verse number 3 says, and from the rising of the sun to the place where it sets, and the name of the Lord is to be praised. That's what we are doing right now. As God's body show.

Joshua Israel, praise. We are still celebrating. We are in the mood. From one gear to the other. Incoming Minister Mike Omahendri. This one is simply entitled Bakorangu. After this one, I'm going to give you a special request. A dedicated to Radio 54 participants.

vanhu kwese kwese munenge murengi. It doesn't matter where you go, the Lord is gonna be with you. Akuzvida kana kusazvida, akuzvitenda kana kusazvitenda. The Lord is always with us. So we might not want to acknowledge that, but the Lord loves us and the Lord is always with us. Are you promising this word? He said, I will never leave you, neither will I forsake you. I give you praise in the open times of need.

muri bakorango maro wangu alaka sida I'm playing you now this is a special dedication dedicated to Radio 54 participants here is the major song what I do is just to honor and go with the flow and thank you so much my brother Nkosinati here is the song you have requested for your people may God help us as we are celebrating 6 years of broadcasting here on Radio 54 and July is our month

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0: 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Yeah, it's a beautiful a dedication. It's a prayer.
1: Yahweh.
0: Oh, yes, Lord, we thank you.
1: Yahweh.
0: Lord God Almighty, we pray for every broadcaster. We pray for every Radio 54 participant. Praying for their families, praying for everything that they are connected to. I'm speaking multiplication in their lives. I'm speaking peace in the name of Jesus. Lord God Almighty, watch over them. I protect them, oh God. Guide them, lead them. I be the provision, Yahweh. Come into what you can only do. Yeah, the gold, the mighty one. Without you, oh my Lord, we are dead. And we are forgotten.
1: Thank you, Jesus.
0: Mighty man of war. There are people rising against your people, Lord. I pray that come and do what you can only do. Rise, oh Jehovah, and let your enemies be scattered. Thank you, Jesus. Lord, I bless your name.
1: You're the lion, yet you are the lamb.
0: Our salvation specialists.
1: Yahweh.
0: Thank you, Yahweh.

Oh, we thank you, Yahweh. We thank you, Lord. What a beautiful offering we have. Yes, we had this song only because of my brother and cousin Atinyati. A bed for view. Active radio 54 participants. In the chairman, how are you doing? How is Mabopani treating you?

I'll be back after the following message. Don't you go away, good people. As the song came, this marks actually the end of the first hour of the program. Gospel Party Show. From there, then we go into the Gospel Calabash, right? It's a two-in-one show today. I will start with the party. We go to the Calabash.

sitting on the seashore, counting the marbles, enjoying the breeze. 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
1: Santa Coria, Nagaya!
0: It is a gospel body show. 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
1: Of the Holy Ghost.
0: Catch the fire.

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I celebrate the goodness of the Lord. I'm celebrating 6 years of broadcasting. 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African Panorama.

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0: 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And now we are in the Gospel Calabar show mode right now. And the Gospel Party show. 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
1: Hi boy, Kamala Koba.
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0: My Redeemer liveth.
1: Oh yes.
0: There is a God who never sleeps. 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
1: oh, oh. 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I listen to this, but I love this part the most. Oh, oh, oh. 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Oh, oh. We are now pouring from the

Because we speak Lady Rain. In your life, in your relationship, in your career, there is joy. Every area of your life, let there be healing rain. I'm coming straight from the corridors of heaven.

That is the only name which brings salvation unto men. At the name of Jesus Christ, our salvation specialist, our Redeemer lives. Reggae gospel from the Calabash.

0: Yes, we speak of the power of the Holy Ghost. 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He gave them the right to be called sons of God. So when you become a child of God, there is a power which is invested in you.
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0: power. 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

just want you need to have an attitude of gratitude to thank the Lord God Almighty for the way you are, for what we have. It doesn't matter what you're going through, just thank the Lord.

0: just at one point, I job came to a place when he said, I used to hear about you, but now I have seen you. And that is an encounter which we need with the Lord. It must put end from other people's experiences, but must have a lived experience of the Lord God Almighty. Come and see, come and test. The Lord is so sweet. You must be able to test, you must be able to tell the sweetness. Not from what you've heard from your pastor. You need that encounter with the Lord. What made the Israelites to easily forget about the Lord is because what they were used to was the miracle. Then they could testify that the Lord is great.
1: Do you believe
0: but they did not have an encounter with him. As a result, it was so easy for them to forget about him. I pray that you have an encounter with the one you worship. Have an encounter with the one you have believed in.

I guess I got the reason to praise the Lord. I praise the Lord, oh my soul. Wait, don't you share the link with somebody out there, www.radio54africanpanorama.com. And then we enjoy it together. And come, let us celebrate.

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I guess after this one, I'm gonna give you a Take Me to the King. I by Tamela Men. As we celebrate and praise the Lord, for He is good.

0: You might be that person who is all changed up right now, crying to say, take me to the king. What's left to I listen to this.
1: Come on.
0: Every time when I listen to this song, you know,
2: no strength.
0: It takes me deep, deep in thoughts.
2: No tears to cry.
0: There are times when I lift with

0: Take me.
1: What I need is just one touch from the Lord. I'm reminded of the woman with the flow of blood. As she had a condition called hemorrhage. As she said, if I touch the hem of his garment, I will be made whole. Just one touch and she was made whole.
2: Leave me there alone.
1: It's what she told herself. I wish I could have made it possible. She believed in her heart. And she acted with faith.
2: Truth is,
1: her condition became history.

0: Yes, I wanna be taken to the King Jesus. I live any to bring.
1: Torn to pieces. It's my offering.
0: My heart is torn in pieces, and that heart in pieces is my offering. What a powerful message.

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Luni Okenkulu, Lalanje, Nyontikungula. I'm coming all the way from Namibia. Ice Radio 54 African Panorama. After this one, I'm going to give you Grace Wave. A Grace Wave is actually in AI person. And Kanya Matranya Yoyi.

I'm just reminded of Anna saying for this child I prayed. 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Then you are testifying that for this one you see right now here, I prayed. It can be a job, it can be a qualification, you've been praying, struggling to finish. Then you manage to do it. To complete. You successfully completed it. Then we say, oh yes. And I kind of material.

0: Welcome to Cameroon. A legend on this one. Christ, he gave his life.
1: For a joke. And yet you're living like

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1: My people are going into captivity because they have no knowledge.
0: That's a beautiful hip-hop gospel coming through there, all the way from Kenya. 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

Honey, let's talk about it right now. When it comes to this, that's when I actually request that you share the link of the radio station. Abonani Morena Jesu. Achibakumakore. That's Minister Take Shaw Saman. We're back to back with Akundo G. Akuna Tayezu. Akuna Kakati. Nobody mean, nobody mean.

This is just a quick reminder that the Lord hasn't forgotten about you. God hasn't forgotten your prayer. The delay is not denial. Shangolia. Your answer is on the way. You may be bent, but you are not broken. The same power that raised Christ still lives in you. God is in control of what you can't control. Rest in that, child of God. As long as there is a situation, there is a condition which you cannot control, understand that, yes, and the Lord is going to take care of that. One touch of God's favor can turn it all around. Expect it today. Expect it right now. I want you to think of this. I want you to paint a picture. I want to talk about the porter just in the next few seconds. A porter doesn't throw away clay when it gets messy. What does he do? Yes, so when the clay gets messy, and the potter does not say, you know what, let me throw away this clay. It is now useless. Instead, he actually adds water and reshapes it again. If life is mess right now, let God's hands on you. He is not done. He is making something beautiful out of it. From that mess to your message, which is going to be preached onto the people. I want you to think of the seed. Close your eyes and open your eyes and think of a seed. A seed has to go into the dark before it comes up into the light. It has to decay. Your season underground is not death, it's development. Keep growing. I assure you that harvest is coming. And we all know that to defeat Goliath, David needed a stone. And David only needed that one stone because God was aiming it right at the right point. And you don't need everything to be perfect. You just need God behind what you have. And David was not a warrior. A skilled warrior. An experienced warrior, no. He was just an ordinary somebody. It is time for the Lord to look for everybody ordinary out there. And turn them into extraordinary people. Doing greater and mighty things.

0: We all need to understand the Lord is near to the brokenhearted. And he saves the Christ in spirit. You might be brokenhearted right now. Maybe you have lost your beloved one. Maybe it's in I'm here just to remind you that the Lord is not far from the brokenhearted. Father, wrap your arms around every hating heart listening right now. I pray that you heal, you restore and remind them they are not alone. And Jesus' mighty name. I like it when Paul says it that I can do all things through Christ who strengthens me. May I pray and say, Lord, put fresh strength in weary bodies today. Let your strength show up where we feel weak. In the name of Jesus.
1: Rendani.
0: Rendani, hallelujah. Yes, you might be brokenhearted. 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The Lord is not done with you.

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Yesu. I find that beautiful worship.

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Yes, it was coming through from my teacher Zamanuwe. Pastor Winyasha, Castor Fingeri. My pastor, all the way from Harare, Zimbabwe. Ha ha.

What a beautiful offering coming through from Tsokosa Ngongoma there. Ayi Kamalako. I got a precious name, a name which is more precious than gold. The name Jesus Christ.

let us cross off for the week. Morrison, praise him. Omega Kunu.

It is my prayer that the Lord see you through it. Oh, I don't know your desires. I don't know what you're planning. That small project you are praying for, it usually come to pass. Surround yourself with the people. Surround yourself with the people who understand where you want to be. Above all, pray. If there's one thing the Lord has given us, for free is the gift of being able to talk to Him without going to somebody else, without having a mediator in flesh, obviously. Because we only have one mediator, who is Jesus Christ, who has given us the Holy Spirit. Above all, besides that, you don't need any other man. You don't need any medium to make your request known unto God.

know, if I'm not mistaken, Clever Ear Rasta is going to be coming to take over on top of the hour. And you'll be obviously broadcasting all the way from South Africa, Alberton.

0: That's Omega Kuno Day for you. And let us close off today's segment, today's session, with this one. Nam Gospel Unlimited. Nam Gospel United, rather. No longer slaves.
1: With a melody.
0: Where there is fear, there is no faith. And where there is faith, there is no fear. She is a liar. A false evidence appearing to be real.
1: From my enemies to Lord, my fears gone.
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1: I'm no longer.
0: Especially myself, because I'm very mobile. And wherever I go with my studio. And when things are not working out, I call DJ TC. I start troubling you. But yes, sir, you have made it. We have made it. It's all by the grace of the mighty living God. Now when you step into the day, I know some of you is already in the morning. I'm about to go to bed. I just want to leave you with this word. And the Lord has done it for you. You just have to play your part. You got all that you need to make it in this life. You don't need anybody else. You need yourself. And with God on your side, you are unstoppable. You are unconquerable. I refuse to be a slave to fear. And for your child of the Most High God, Jehovah Mutuliza Bahari, Makadeshem, our sanctifier. He is Jehovah Isosa Kabod. He is the one who goes ahead of you. It is the time for him to use every crooked stick to draw straight lines.

thank you so much, Radio 54 family. Yes, we've come to the end of the program. Like I said, today it was a two-in-one program. A gospel party show. And the gospel calabash show. I will send you the gospel party show to those who did not connect earlier. We're celebrating 6 years of broadcasting. The God will really love you. You never let my but, oh yes, this is where we are right now. The devil is the

spirit. I'm gonna leave you. I'm listening to this one. A worship salon featuring Alu Boy. A Top Kelly Dimbu Kange. Yeah, is the song. I'm leaving you. I'm listening to this one. A Top Kelly Dimbu Kange. Alu Boy, yeah, worship salon. Until the mid. In cosmic, we'll see.

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1: And this is Digital Buzz Music, Fighters of Ghostville Piano. And I'm listening to Radio 54, Afternoon Panorama. Future Army, here they are alive.

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The pulling down of strongholds. The weapon of your warfare, they are not carnal, but they are mighty through God to the pulling down of strongholds. So the words of your mouth are mighty. Your clap is mighty. Your shout is mighty. 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